0: Dawson Majors. Jacqueline Smith.
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2: First rule, never let them change you. Rule two, do you to the fullest. 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